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0: 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One simple thing we can do is cut down on the amount of fat in our diet. So try to limit the high-fat foods you eat, including pies, pastries, fried and battered foods. Snacks, such as chips and chocolates, are all high in fat and should only be eaten very occasionally. If you have dessert, avoid high sugar or high fat foods. 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Remember, a few small changes can add up to a lot less fat in your meals. 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
3: We have about 8 minutes till the news at 2 o'clock on TCHR. Here's Blackberry Smoke with Ain't the Same, followed by Yola, Stand for Myself. Whoop, wrong one. Let's do that again.

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0: Thank you very much. Thank you.
1: Yeah, that was Adele, Set Fire to the Rain on 2CHR. Here's Greg Bain now in Land of the Free.

Yes, one of her biggest hits, Carly Simon, You're So Vain. We still wonder today who it was about. Is a classic from Eric Burdon on the Hippie Highway.

Oh, a lady is always a lady in the midst of an old drover's mind. His words took me roving through shearing to droving, battling the wets and the dries. Two up and tent fights, tall tales on hot nights. Australia looked right.

9 after 9. Indeed, it is just another day, another Thursday in the Events of Thursday. Tell him it's Thursday, please.